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1: Time?
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0: just lost in your bed, wondering where I've been. Got so lost in you, I've been wondering where I've been.
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0: Ah, yes. Lee County, Collier County, going back to school today. Charlotte, Hendry, Glades, back to school yesterday. All those yellow buses are going to be out and about. And, of course, it is rainy season, so please be extra careful out there. Look for the little ones. It's dark still. A lot of kids lining up at the bus stop already. I know. Crazy out there. And we'll be checking in with Mel from the parent drop-off line a little bit later. Stay with us, Gator Country, 101.9.
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1: I love a first cast when the water's glass.

0: Yeah, Gator Country 101.9, Mel and Scott. Luke Combs there, who recently talked about how the stigma of country music, we're overcoming it because country has never been hotter.
1: It's gotten so big, and I think that's really cool. You know, I've always thought for a long time that country music was like, has been stigmatized for a long time. You know, I remember growing up as a kid, you would ask somebody, well, what kind of music do you like? They'd be like, well, I like anything but country, was like the answer people would say. It'd be like saying you don't like country music is like saying you don't like bread.
2: Right.
1: Like, there's so many kinds of bread. Like, what are you talking about? Have you tried the cheese kind? It's really good.
0: Oh, yeah, the five cheese garlic bread. Oh, that's my favorite. Hey, good morning. There is a tailgater traffic trouble. Bayshore Road east of Slater causing major backups. Thank you, Danny. Melanie's husband, for that info. Wreck on Bayshore east of Slater. There is unusually heavy traffic in places that you normally go that hadn't been so traffic heavy as of late. And it's because the kids are back in school and the parents are back out trying to figure out which way to go. Are we going that way or are we going this way? And, of course, the school zones are flashing and the school cameras are up. So y'all be careful out there. You're going to need a little extra patience today and probably the rest of this week till we all figure it out, right? All right, we got coming up. Another contest to play. Where we're going to send you monkeys and milkshakes. Well, you can take the kids to the Naples Zoo with a 4-pack of tickets and then head off to Mel's Diner as well. Hence the monkeys and milkshakes. Mel came up with that. That's on the way. Stay with us. 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
4: 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So, are you working from home? Every now and again, I do. And this has really made me appreciate good internet. There's nothing worse than trying to upload something and watching that little spinning circle. It seems to go on forever, doesn't it? Well, since switching to Quantum Fiber, it's been so much easier. 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

Trying to survive the morning commute in Southwest Florida? Hey, we get it. That's why we have morning survival specialists. Mel and Scott in the morning on Gator Country 101.9.

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0: country am I in?
1: It doesn't matter. It's 5 o'clock somewhere.
0: It's always on 5 in Margaritaville, come to think of it.
1: Yeah, I heard that.
0: You've been there, haven't you?
1: Yes, sir.
0: I've seen your boat there.
1: I've been to Margaritaville a few times.
0: All right. Well, that's good.
1: Stumble my way back.
0: Okay. Well, we just want to make sure you can keep it between the navigational beacons.
1: Between the buoys. I got it.
0: All right. Well, it's 5 o'clock. Let's go somewhere.
1: I'm ready. Crank it up.
0: Let's get out of here.
1: I'm gone.

0: 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You and the family could go this weekend. Celebrate the first week back to school. We have more tickets 7:20 tomorrow morning. 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

Could be internet rumor, could be partial truth. I heard that Keith Urban is kind of struggling, that now ex-wife Nicole Kidman is dating, has moved on. I really thought they had like the perfect love story. I was really bummed when they split up. I'm Mel, by the way, with Gator Country 101.9 for Southwest Florida's Country Station.

But we just needed some time. She could get on with her life, and I'd get on with mine. Thought I would be fine, but maybe not. I knew she'd find a way to get over me, but I never thought.

Oh, don't you love live music? Me too. We got a great artist coming September 11th to the ranch, Jacob Hackworth. And I got tickets for you coming up at noon. We're going to play Dippin' in Ranch. I just give you a keyword, and you just have to text it in. Easy breezy. 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

back and think about them good old days, the way we were raised in our southern ways. 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

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Kate Brown wrote this for his wife, Caitlin, and absolutely knocked it out of the park. 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

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All this week at 7:20, we have your chance to go to Busch Gardens to enjoy Beer Fest. 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